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1: Y sentí mucho, mucho dolor, sentí mucho miedo, y todos los norteamericanos también sintieron ese dolor y ese miedo, y eso se tradujo en una demostración de solidaridad que hizo posible traer a Venezuela ayuda en un momento tan difícil para el país.
0: After this engagement with the press here today, thank you all for being here. We will head to visit with some of those that were hit the worst by this disaster and to see how the recovery efforts are going. We are doing this because the American people and the Venezuelan people are partners, not just partners today and tomorrow, but partners for generations into the future.
1: Y después de esta conferencia de prensa, iremos a visitar a quienes fueron mayormente afectados por esta tragedia y ver cómo están, cómo se encuentran. 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
0: President Trump sends his best regards, his warmest wishes for a partnership between our peoples, and we're happy to take questions.
1: Y el presidente Trump les manda saludos, les desea todo lo mejor por la felicidad de ambos países, y bueno, estoy complacido en aceptar sus preguntas.
2: Buenas tardes, señora presidenta. 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Hay una serie de compañeros periodistas que tienen algunas preguntas. Iniciamos con Javier Negre por Real American Voice en español.
3: Muchas gracias. I have two questions. First of all, I want to thank both of you for the work done with President Trump, Secretary Rubio, and other Venezuelan and U.S. officials for the good of Venezuela and the United States. What will you say to the Venezuelans who attack this deal for political reasons and hide with fake news the big economic and social benefits for Venezuela and for the United States? And my second question for both, why did the United States and Venezuela choose Alejandro Betancourt as a local partner? Thank you very much.
4: Can you go first?
3: Both of you.
4: Whatever
3: you
5: prefer. Okay. Sir. The translation of the question.
0: First of all, yeah, of course, there's always people that want to attack and attack anything. This is a deal that's a massive win and benefit for the people of the United States, America, and a massive win for the people of Venezuela. Because what it's going to do is take resources that are underground, not helping anyone, and invest capital and money and technology and bring them to the surface to better the lives of Venezuelans, better supply energy to Americans. It's a win all around. Fortunately, in the U.S., I think there's widespread appreciation. What a win for both countries and both people.
3: Thank you.
5: Okay.
0: Can we take the second question?
3: The second question?
0: Wait, yes.
3: And the same question to President Delcy. Thank you.
5: Yeah.
3: Why did you choose Alejandro Betancourt as a local partner?
0: The second largest producer in Venezuela today, private producer, is Chevron and NBET, Alejandro Betancourt's company. So it is a company with scale, technology, and a proven track record, and it's Venezuelan. We want to partner with private industry in Venezuela to grow production, homegrown production, and draw capital from abroad.
5: Okay.
1: Siempre va a haber personas que van a querer atacar los esfuerzos que hacen ambos países por adelantar sus relaciones en el ámbito petrolero. Este acuerdo que está firmando Venezuela con Estados Unidos es un acuerdo ganador, en donde ambas partes obtendrán inmensos beneficios. Habrá más inversión para Venezuela, esto va a mejorar la

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Como dice Celia, my English is not very good looking. Que Dios me lo bendiga.